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1: Steel City Vibes. All night long. Steel City Vibes. All night long.

Man, what's that feeling called again? What's that feeling called when finally you're in and you're standing in the middle of the floor and you open your arms real wide to accept those vibes, all those positive vibes, and your family's there and all those people that are experiencing the same

You and I are all as much continuous with the physical universe as a wave is continuous with the ocean. Gazing through 240,000 miles of space towards the stars and the planet from which I had come, close your eyes.

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That was life.

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1: Hello, my dear friends. I welcome to a new edition of the Club Room. Today we're gonna have a great hour coming up. We're gonna start with an old track of Jennifer Cardini and Tronchi. I have really good memories on this. It was originally out on Mobile, but now re-released on Correspondent, August in Paris. Matter of fact, in a wonderful FKA M4A remix, Audio Jack, an old one of Kota Isaka DJ in a Marching High Fish remix. Hilit Collet in a new remix of myself, Chloe Calier featuring Luke Alessi, Modat, Madonna in a wonderful floor plan remix, Carla Barrasolos, Panpot with a new single, Mafro, and we're gonna close the club room with Nina, The World is on Fire. So please enjoy the club room. Sometimes.

nature of life. Finally, you would dream where you are now. You would dream the dream of living the life that you are actually living today. That's the nature of life.